says, it's not you, it's me. I need a little time, a little space, a place to find myself again, you know. Oh yeah, I know a goodbye when I hear it. She smiles, but her heart's already out there.

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And then she kisses me. 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

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So if our time is running out, day after day, we'll make the mundane a masterpiece. Oh my, my, oh my, my love, I take one look at you, you're taking me out.

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Noch ein Wort, was ich gelernt habe jetzt aus diesem Song. Unglaublich. 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Guten Morgen. You played it cool and I played it dumb. Don't you think I'm a little too young to be messed with like that?

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1: I know that I won't live forever. I fought with death a thousand times and I came out on top.